Life is a world of fantasy, I tell you how. See the world of TV, and you will know. A man's amazing, he's set you free. Come get this feeling, come on.

obliterated by the first atom bomb in use in the history of World War II. Such an electrifying report of the American crew of the Super Fortress, which dropped the bomb as a cataclysmic warning to the Japanese to get out of the war or be destroyed.

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Wait a minute, shake your arm, then use your palm. Stay on the scene like a sex machine.

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1: On a warm summer's evening, on a train bound for nowhere, I met up with a gambler. We were both

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Cause I can do it in the mix. And if your man gives you trouble just to move out on the double, and you don't let it trouble your brain, cause away goes trouble down the drain. Said away goes trouble down the drain.

up where the smoke is all billowed and curled. Between pavement and stars is the chimney sweep world. When there's hardly no day, nor hardly no night, there's things off in shadow and off way in white. On the rooftops of London, cool, what a sight.